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0: Watch me now. 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
0: Watch me now. I'm going down.
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I'm falling asleep and I can't see straight. My muscles feel like a melee. 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